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2: 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Somebody tell them people Mr. Hemi.

0: Yeah, I kind of put the cup down for a minute, but honestly, it ain't nobody's business what's in my cup, what's in your cup, what's in their cup. 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Drink it. 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I probably should pick that cup back up.
1: 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Do you love me not? Damn.

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0: Yo, yo, is this Eric Williams?
1: 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What's happening?
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0: DJ Envy, Jess Hilarious, Charlamagne Tha God. We are The Breakfast Club. Lauren LaRose is here as well. We're still kicking it with Tierra Whack.
1: He works with Beyonce. Is it true that you met her at a roller skating party?
2: 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And I kept a distance, yeah.

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5: A better life with Dr. Sanjay Gupta.
6: We talk a lot here about ultra-processed foods and the many ways in which they can negatively impact your health. They've been linked to weight gain, obesity, type 2 diabetes, cardiovascular disease, even cancer. And now a new study out of UCSF found that high ultra-processed food intake was associated with something called intramuscular fat, which is exactly what it sounds like. That's fat inside your muscles, which can cause them to become weaker. Now, in this particular study, the researchers noticed more wear and tear and pain in people's knees because of weakened thigh muscles. Cutting back on ultra-processed foods isn't easy. The CDC estimates at least half the calories in our diet come from ultra-processed foods. But if you're looking to eat cleaner, cutting out sugar-sweetened beverages, that may be the best number one thing you can do to try and get started. I'm Dr. Sanjay Gupta, helping you live a better life.
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9: A better life with Dr. Sanjay Gupta.
10: I'm feeling lucky to have my college-age kids home with me for a few weeks this summer. And one of the things I know we're going to be talking about, AI. I've started to use it more often at the hospital to get fresh takes on patient problems that I'm trying to solve. And for my girls, well, I know that they are navigating college now with these new powerful tools. Something, frankly, that you and I couldn't have even imagined when we were in school. But while it may be tempting to outsource your studying and your work to these large language models, I beg you not to. And that's because AI chatbots tend to reproduce what researchers call weird viewpoints. That's an acronym: Western, Educated, Industrialized, Rich, and Democratic. Look, AI isn't going away, and admittedly, it can be a really powerful tool, but you don't want it doing your thinking for you. I'm Dr. Sanjay Gupta, helping you live a better life.
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0: wanna have a menage. Like, girl, I ain't know you was Nicki. I ain't know you was picky. Girl, I thought you wanted me to yourself. Uh-huh. Damn, how can I help? Never mind, let me...
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5: Not all screen time is created equal, and a new study out of Sweden is helping us understand this even better. So researchers followed more than 20,000 people over nearly two decades and determined that passive screen time, like sitting on the couch and watching television, raised someone's risk of dementia. But if they did something active, like reading, puzzles, or interacting with other people, this same group of people saw their risk of dementia drop. Just like you gotta put the work in to keep your body in shape as you age, you basically have to do the same thing with your brain. A couple things I have found to help: working to learn something new every day, whatever it might be, challenging yourself in some way every day, and really importantly, staying socially active. Some days that means meeting friends in person. Other days, maybe an email, a text, or a phone call. Just stay engaged. I'm Dr. Sanjay Gupta, helping you live a better life.

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0: Z93 Jams is Schultz's own for hip-hop and R&B. Good morning to you, it's Reese G. Back to kick with you and help you get through your work day is to hook you up with that hip-hop and R&B until 3. And speaking of hooking you up, today and throughout the rest of this week, I got the hookup for you with a 4-pack of tickets to Whirling Waters Water Park at Wanamaker County Park. So make sure you're listening out for a chance to beat this summer heat for you and a family with those water park passes. And at least beating the summer heat, not today, because it is going to be relatively mild today. Temperatures a few degrees below average in the middle 80s, because we're looking at mostly cloudy skies and rain and storm throughout the day today. Heavy rain at times, which could lead to minor flooding in some spots. So just be mindful about that as you're moving about the city throughout the day today. Also coming up, you know I got you with the latest news and entertainment headlines. On the news tip, we're going to talk about what you need to know in regards to the outbreak that's hitting more than half of the U.S., causing nausea, dehydration, and explosive diarrhea. Doesn't sound good at all, but I'll tell you all you need to know about that to hopefully prevent getting caught with that outbreak. And on the entertainment side, we're going to talk about Boosie, because he thought he could pay $600,000 to buy a pardon, but now he's losing money and he still ain't getting no pardon. So I'll give you the details on that and what he has to say about that. So all of that and so much more is on the way. Make sure you don't miss it. Keep your radios right here and continue to kick it with yours truly. Coming up next, you know I got you more hip-hop and R&B for you. We're going to hear from T.I. and Pharrell with Mr. Him, Tyler with Chanel, and Chris Brown with Obvious and more on Z93 Jams.
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Somebody tell them people Mr. Hem is here.

0: You could put me any place on the map, cause I'm him. 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Somebody tell them people Mr. Hem is here.
1: Whoa, whoa, whoa, whoa, whoa, whoa.
0: Mr. Hem is here.
1: Whoa, whoa, whoa, whoa, whoa, whoa.
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1: After 2026, I want to continue to motivate you about taking care of you and doing what you need to do to prepare yourself for this new and better season that we're praying and believing for in our lives, to level up in life and to make sure that you're doing everything that you possibly can to make that happen for yourself. As I did last month, shared with you spiritual motivation in the form of prayers or motivation that had a spiritual aspect to hopefully encourage you and resonate with you to make sure you're putting in the work to do what you got to do to level up for this new season in your life, but also motivated you about the relationships that you have with the people in your life and reevaluating those relationships and how you move with those people, because if it's people that are toxic, negative, always bringing something to you that is not benefiting you, gossiping and just being a spirit of negativity, you don't want that in your life. You don't need that in your life as you're trying to level up in life. So I'm not saying cut those people off, but reevaluate how you communicate with them, but also motivating you to be that person for other people as well. The people that you want to have in your life and how you need them to be for you, you want to be that for them as well. But also taking care of you as you're doing the things that you need to do, whether it's professionally, personally, to level up in life. You want to make sure you're doing that internally as well as you're doing it outwardly in the physical realm. So with that being said, I want to motivate you with this for today that says, I urge you to start pouring into yourself again. You got a little lost trying to carry everyone else, fix everything, and be everything for everybody. You're choosing you again. You're protecting your peace, taking care of your mind, your body, and your relationship with other people, but especially with God. You're falling back in love with you. You lost your way for a minute, but you found yourself again. And this time, you're not abandoning yourself for anyone. This resonated with me so much in so many ways, especially putting myself aside to take care of everyone else and try to fix things for everybody else and neglecting myself. So as it resonated with me, hopefully it will resonate with some of you out there to start taking care of you and pouring back into you, self-care, and just choosing you, protecting your peace, taking care of your mind, your body, and your relationship with God, and spiritually leveling up and falling back in love with you, getting back on track, and finding yourself again and taking care of you. Not saying you can't take care of everyone else and do things for everyone else, but you gotta make sure you're prioritizing and taking care of yourself as well. And that was your real motivation on Z93 Jams.

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0: Everyone Voice Matters 9th Annual Back to School event is taking place Saturday, August 1st at the CCSD District 4 Stadium, 3659 West Montague Avenue in North Charleston from noon to 3 p.m. Bring your entire family out for a day of family fun, but also a day of making sure your children are starting the school year off prepared, confident, and ready to succeed. And to help you do just that, they'll be giving away 1,000 book bags filled with school supplies, 600 new school uniforms, free haircuts, free quick braids, free books for kids, and of course, they'll have some free hot dogs and other refreshments out there. But the fun comes in for the entire family because the kids will be able to enjoy the game truck. The Skate Force is going to be out there allowing them to get their skate on. Hoop Charleston will be out there as well as face painting, jump castles, community partners with other resources and information that is going to be beneficial for you and your family and your kids as they start the new school year. Plus, there'll be food vendors out there selling different types of food that you'll be able to enjoy. So it's all taking place once again Saturday, August 1st at the CCSD District 4 Stadium, West Montague Avenue in North Charleston, right off of 526. It is a free community event, so make sure you make plans to bring the family out. But once again, Everyone Voice Matters 9th Annual Back to School event, sponsored by Healthy Blue and the Thumbs Up Guys. Coming at you next is more hip hop and R&B. Got music on the way for you from Drake with Janice. We going to hear from Giveon with Jezebel and more on Charleston's home for hip hop and R&B. We are Z93 Jams.
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0: No! 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
1: 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I need you to let them know the bids and tell them the station that's sending you to Sin City to see Mary J. Blige.
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0: a crazy feeling though. 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My mind's telling me one thing, but I guess I should listen to my heart. Right?
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1: Billions join. The jackpot is sitting at $637 million with a cash option of $278 million. And for tomorrow night's Powerball, join. The jackpot is sitting at $498 million with a cash option of $221 million. Now, as I always say, if you do decide to play, make sure you play responsibly. And good luck to you. And if you don't hit the big jackpot, still check your tickets because you probably could win one of the smaller prizes. If nothing else, winning the money back you invested in the tickets that you purchased or winning anywhere from $1 to $2, $3, $4, $5 million. Like I said, as I always gotta stress, play responsibly. Do not be spending your bill money and taking a chance that you're going to win some money. Because if you don't, what you going to do? You're still going to have your bills to pay. But if you got a little extra change in your pocket and you feel lucky, then do what you got to do. But I'm not advocating for gambling, all right? Just know, I'm not pushing you to do that. I'm just saying, if you do decide to play, just play responsibly, okay? But also, if you do win that big jackpot, holla at your girl. Throw a little something my way. On the way is DJ Fatboy. He's about to do his thing, taking us back in time with the Throwback Takeover Mix on Charleston Tone for Hip Hop and R&B. 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

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I am Reese G, and coming up this afternoon, make sure you're locked in and listening out for a chance to win a family four-pack of passes to Whirling Waters Water Park at Wanamaker County Park. I got the hookup for you today and all throughout the week, so make sure you're locked in and listening out for your

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11: When we talk about how much exercise someone should get, current guidelines call for about 150 minutes of moderate intensity exercise or 75 minutes of vigorous intensity exercise every week. New study out of the UK makes a strong case for vigorous exercise if and when you can do it. Now, researchers determined that even little bursts of vigorous exercise can significantly reduce someone's risk of 8 different diseases: dementia, type 2 diabetes, fatty liver disease, chronic respiratory disease, chronic kidney disease, immune-mediated inflammatory diseases, major cardiovascular events, and atrial fibrillation. We're not talking about complicated training programs here. Just work with what you can into your everyday life. If you are breathless and unable to speak in complete sentences, then you've hit the mark. I'm Dr. Sanjay Gupta, helping you live a better life.
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0: 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I am Reese G, inviting you to join me this Sunday for brunch at the Playground Lounge. 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So on the way, got music for you from 10 to What You Need, 50 Cent, Leon Thomas with No One Told Us, Rick Ross, French Montana, and Max B with Minx in Miami, and Ye and Lauryn Hill with I Can't Wait on Charleston Tone for hip-hop and R&B. 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

0: Chosen tone for hip hop and R&B is Z93 Jams. I am Reese G. And have y'all heard about the outbreak hitting more than half the country that's been causing explosive diarrhea? Well, let me tell you what you need to know about the gastrointestinal illness, cyclosporiasis. According to the CDC, it's a serious illness caused by the parasite cyclospora that causes dehydration, nausea, fatigue, and that explosive diarrhea. Sounds like a very messy and nasty situation, and it's causing people to seek emergency medical care, and they say it should be taken seriously. It has affected people from ages 5 to 88, and as of last Thursday, the CDC received reports of 843 cases and 86 hospitalizations nationwide. However, they say the true number of infections is likely much higher because that number represents states that reported cases directly to the CDC. And there's also a lag between the symptom onset and reporting, and many people recover from the illness without medical treatment. Thankfully, there hasn't been any deaths reported from this illness. As for where cases are happening, they say it's California to Texas to Florida have had reported cases since the start of May. However, some of the hardest hit areas are in the Midwest and Northeast, including New York and Michigan. Michigan alone reported over 1,500 cases as of last Friday. And as far as how you can get it, the CDC says by eating food or drinking water contaminated with the parasite. Now, previous outbreaks have been linked to fresh produce. Back in 2018, McDonald's removed salads from restaurants in 14 states after federal health officials linked them to dozens of cases. And in 2013, tainted lettuce imported from Mexico was suspected, causing 400 people to get sick in the U.S. As for what's causing this outbreak, the CDC says it's continuing to try to identify the source or sources, and investigators do that in part by interviewing people to find out what they've eaten. But since symptoms can appear anywhere between 2 days and 2 weeks or more after a person was infected, they may not remember everything they ate during that period. Now, Michigan health officials believe lettuce or salad greens may be the source, but said other foods can't be ruled out and no specific type, grower, or supplier has been identified as the source. They say early information has shown lettuce as a common product that regularly comes up during the investigation. Now, previous U.S. outbreaks of this parasite have been associated with raspberries, basil, cilantro, snow peas, and lettuce. And that's according to the Food and Drug Administration. So the best way they say to prevent cyclosporiasis is by cooking your produce and heating food up to 158 degrees Fahrenheit or higher, because it kills the parasite. Although they say the parasites are not easy to rinse off thoroughly, wash all of your fresh produce, including your herbs. And it's also important, we should go without saying, to wash your hands thoroughly, and not just with water, but with soap and water before and after handling fresh produce. You should be doing that when you're cooking anyway. They say if you're experiencing dehydration or severe diarrhea, they encourage you to see a doctor. Okay. Infections of cyclosporiasis are typically treated with antibiotics. And with this new outbreak, I think I saw a report on one of the news that Taco Bell is not selling any produce type items on their menu. But a lot of people say they give you diarrhea at Taco Bell anyway. That's what they say. I don't eat it, but I don't know. But anyway, just be safe out there. If you're getting produce, thoroughly wash and clean it, and make sure you're cooking it thoroughly, and just try to do any and everything you can to prevent being infected by this outbreak of cyclosporiasis. Coming up next, more hip-hop and R&B. Music on the way for you from Drake with Too Hard for the Radio. We going to hear from Olivia Dean, Man I Need, and Lil Baby with Mrs. Trendsetter on Charleston's Home for Hip-Hop and R&B with Z93 Jams.
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0: It's with yours truly at the Playground Lounge, 890 Bacon's Ridge Road in Somerville. I'll see you there.
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1: Add SLIDE to 843-308-9393 for your chance to win. Coming up, we get into our final hour together for today. So you know I got more music on the way. We're going to hear from Young Miami with Spin That, Dave and Tims with Rain Dance, T.I. and Pharrell with Mr. Him, and Future and Tyler with Game Time. Plus, your entertainment news headline of the day. We're talking about Boosie and how he thought he could pay $600,000 to get a pardon. But not only did he get his pardon, he got for that $600,000. I'll get into the details on that. So all of that's coming up. Keep your radios right here so you don't miss it. 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

Hey, I'm Deion Tedder, an attorney right here in Charleston and North Charleston. When you've been hurt through no fault of your own, you need a trusted lawyer in your corner who will fight for you. My colleagues at RPWB and I have decades of experience standing up for people just like you. So if you've been

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0: Z93 Jams, I'm Reese G. And Boosie thought $600,000 could buy him a pardon. Well, you know what? He thought wrong, because he ain't got no pardon, and he may be losing all of that money, if not at least half. So let's get into this drama. Now, Boosie, as we all know, been trying to get a pardon for the two federal charges he got hit with in 2023. Possession of a firearm and ammunition by a felon in interstate commerce, and knowingly possessing a firearm while dealing with abuse of a controlled substance. If convicted, he faced 10 years, but in January of this year, he pleaded guilty, was credited with time served, just 10 days, and was sentenced to supervised release, community service, and a fine. And then in 2024, he posted that he needed a pardon from whoever won the presidential election between Kamala Harris and Trump. After Trump won, Boosie turned to Jacob Wall and Jack Berkman, two known lobbyists and far-right political operatives in the MAGA world. According to a report published by Notice, which is a nonprofit news outlet that covers the federal government, Boosie paid these men $600,000 after he hired them in October 2025, months before his sentencing. Boosie described them as real aggressive about getting him a pardon, saying they were talking like they had Trump on speed dial. Boosie also said they frequently told him about their connections to Laura Loomer, a longtime Trump ally who has his ear, and they also named several other people in his orbit, including Erica Kirk, other MAGA influencers and politicians, including Representative Nancy Mace, Representative Andy Biggs, and Speaker of the House Mike Johnson. All of these people either flatly declined knowing anything about endorsing a pardon or even knowing Boosie. And a spokesperson for Speaker Johnson's office said, "We categorically deny that there was any merit to the claims made by these individuals or any connection between the speaker and these individuals or the parties involved." And an anonymous White House official said the team at the White House working on clemency has never heard from Wall or Berkman, does not support their work, and would advise anyone seeking clemency that their involvement will actively harm their chances. Well, now Taurus Hatch, Boosie's real name, is suing these men for $300,000, alleging that they failed to comply with a stipulation in a contract they all signed that he would get half of his money back if they did not get him a full presidential pardon by January 31st of last year. Well, as we know, that didn't happen, and they have no plans to pay him, because not only are they claiming, according to Notice report, that they are effectively bankrupt. And in a text from January 2026, Jack Berkman allegedly wrote to Boosie, "We owe more than $6 million total due to robocall fines plus other debts. Let's just focus right now on getting this pardon done. Thank you." Well, Jack Berkman also told TMZ that Boosie has no reason to be unhappy. "In 30 years of lobbying, I doubt we have ever done more work or harder work. The provision in the contract that Boosie is referring to was never agreed to at all. The other fact is that Boosie's quest, for a pardon was made much tougher by an arrest for an alleged crime of violence in Texas earlier this year. We tried very, very hard." Now, the recent incident that he's referring to happened in Houston, and it has prosecutors wanting to revoke Boosie's previous sentence. He's being accused of smashing a glass hookah base atop the head of a security guard. Well, here's how Boosie played himself with these two. Because get this, they have a history of shady dealings in D.C. Their most recent offense happened in 2022 after they both pleaded guilty in Ohio to running illegal robocall campaign that allegedly targeted black voters. That's what he was referring to, where they owed that $6 million, because they later paid $1.25 million to settle the case, but of course fines and all of that they got hit with, totaling $6 million. But before that, they allegedly plotted to plant false sexual assault allegations against special counsel Robert Mueller. Well, in a tweet last night, Boosie posted, "Everyone you said you reached out to for my pardon has said you are lying. Everybody you name has denied your allegations. Everybody you name will have their time to speak. It's getting hot, so where did the money go? I thought Trump signed the pardon. I thought you had the president on speed dial. You should have did your research before trying to jack me like you did the others. No, Boosie, you should have did your research on these two clowns, because you would have known what they were really about. I don't follow too much MAGA or right-wing politics and influences, but I've heard their names and I know what they have done." So Boosie basically got finessed, and he's going to learn a painful and expensive lesson about exactly what his money can and cannot buy in D.C. Like somebody posted on Twitter, instead of calling him Boosie Badass, call him Boosie Dumbass. Coming up next is more hip-hop and R&B on Z93 Jams.
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15: You know, it's funny, when I think back to what the typical American dinner looked like when you and I were kids, there's usually some kind of meat featured at the center of the plate. Vegetables are there, but often thought of as a side dish. More and more, though, we are coming to realize that a plant-based diet, with little or no meat even, is going to be a healthier way to eat for just about everyone. New study out of the University of Hawaii Cancer Center found that eating a high-quality plant-rich diet that includes whole grains, vegetables, and fruits may prevent cognitive impairment even when people start that diet in their late 50s and 60s. Yeah, it's important to make sure you're getting enough protein, fats, complex carbohydrates. Just because you cut out or even cut back on meat, though, is not a license to eat whatever you want. Focus on eating whole, real foods. I'm Dr. Sanjay Gupta, helping you live a better life.

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0: We Are Hip Hop. Yeah. Kendrick Lamar, Megan Thee Stallion, Drake, Cardi B, Lil Baby, Nicki Minaj.
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0: Yeah. Chelsea's home for hip hop and R&B is Z93 Jams. I am Reese G in Chucktown. That's going to do it for me. Our time together has come to an end for today. As always, you know I enjoy spending my day with you, but it's time for me to slide to the side and let DJ Cass get at you so he can take care of you with more of that hip hop and R&B until 7 p.m. As always, he's going to keep you in the know as the best way to go to get where it is you're trying to go with those traffic reports for your Tuesday afternoon commute. And I know he has more in store for you, so make sure you kick it with him. As for you and I, tomorrow morning, 10 a.m., that's when we'll get back together and do this thing that we do all over again. So until then, whatever it is you got going on the rest of your day, make sure you enjoy yourself, okay? Most importantly, please make sure you're safe out there. And as always, from me to you, I wish you peace and blessings. I'm out.
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1: 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I need you to let them know the biz and tell them the station that's sending you to Sin City to see Mary J. Blige.
0: Yo, this is Eric Williams representing for the city of Charleston, and I just want to take us to the Mary J. Blige Flyway. 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
8: Everyone poops. It's not just the name of a classic potty training book. It's a universal truth. Even though everyone does it, almost no one wants to talk about it. Dr. Tricia Pasricha wants to change that. She's the author of a new book. It's called You've Been Pooping All Wrong. And she says there are three critical P's of pooping. The first is propulsion. Both the voluntary push you exert and the involuntary contractions that happen naturally within your body. Top line, when you feel the need to go, don't hold it. The second P is pliability, which refers to stool softness. The keys to this one are making sure you're drinking enough water and eating enough fiber. And the last P is for pelvic floor. If you can get your knees up above your waist while you're on the toilet, like on a stool or a garbage can or a stack of books even, that can make all the difference. I'm Dr. Sanjay Gupta, helping you live a better life.
9: Hi, I'm Joe Saul.

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0: Yo, what's it is? 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

0: Nike fresh dress to impress, ready to party. 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
1: I'm him.
2: Yeah, oh man, is that the new saying? I'm him? Because I am him. The one, DJ Cass. Turned up radio show. What do you think about that one right there? I'll stick to Big. I mean, obviously, you got Crack, Jada. I mean, you can't go wrong ever with those two. Okay, I don't know what the story is with Young Miami. I mean, you know, is this her re-coming out party? So she gonna be on everything? Is she the hotness of the summer? Is that what it is? Regardless of what it is, that's the new track entitled Victory Lap. What do you think about it or whatever? Is it too old to what once was? Because we all know, when Big steps on something, you probably shouldn't step on it. Because you really do step in it. So, I leave it there, man. I don't know what else to say about the track. This is, you know, it's what it is. You know, I'm him. And that's the new thing now, I guess, or whatever. But anyway, I am him, the one, DJ Cass. The baby is on the way. We'll also bless you with some. How about we touch you with the Yay, with the preacher, man. Those tracks right there, by the way, from Yay, took me forever, but I grew on it. So there it is. All right. Hurricane Wisdom and Chance the Rapper is coming up with a new track entitled Par Beats Owl as well. So keep it locked in. Turfed Up Radio Show on this Trade Tuesdays. We'll be right back. Take our first look at traffic in 30 seconds. It's the Z.
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4: You may know on traffic in Charleston. Starting off with the hour, we are having some moderate congestions on the Donhoe Bridge heading westbound before getting onward to I-526. We are also experiencing another moderate congestion for those traveling on Meeting Street heading towards I-26, including Savannah Highway headed towards the Ravenel Bridge. Savannah Highway southbound from Wesley St. Andrews to Main Road is an 11-minute delay. Always check for your blind spot to be careful while driving on the road.
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0: 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It's the Turned Up Radio Show. It's the one DJ Cass. Good afternoon, Chucktown and surrounding areas. About to take another look at traffic. We'll be in the mix with the original Drive at 5. We got your opportunities to win. Win, win, win, no matter what. Yeah, you know what it is. No matter what your situation is today, you got a chance to win tickets to Cool Off, Wanamaker Park, Whirling Waters. Yeah. Family 4-pack of tickets. And then we got a vehicle pass to the Reggae Summer Concert Series at the James Island County Park. Goes down once again in the 5 o'clock hour. Your chance to win is right around the corner. So keep it locked in. It's Turned Up Radio Show. It's Z93 Jams.
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2: Your man Noah on traffic in Charleston. Starting off with the hour, we are having some moderate congestions on the Donhoe Bridge heading westbound before getting onward to I-526. We are also experiencing another moderate congestion for those traveling on Meeting Street heading towards I-26, including Savannah Highway headed towards the Ravenel Bridge. Savannah Highway southbound from Wesley St. Andrews to Main Road is

0: Z93 Jams. Oh, yeah. Oh, I was supposed to get to that song. My bad. So we got to get to Trey Harrell real quick. So let's make it official, baby.
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0: All right. So here we are on this Tuesday. We obviously, because you already know, we won't be in next Tuesday, but we'll be back the following Tuesday, right? Yeah. So we'll be off next Tuesday. So we'll go out with a bang.
2: There you go.
0: And let's have some conversation here. So, as who said? Oh, as the great Cody Rhodes said, what do you want to talk about?
2: Well, I have an announcement to make.
0: Oh, do you?
2: Yes.
0: Okay.
2: And I feel like I should do it with the listener base of Z93 Jams.
0: Oh, this is interesting.
2: In regards to the United States Senate.
0: No.
2: I am not seeking the nomination.
0: Oh, Lord. I was going to be like, don't tell me.
2: Everybody else is.
0: So where are we with, like, what is that going to turn into in the next couple of months?
2: Here's my issue with it. Senator Graham, who I family, friend, goes way back, all that stuff.
0: Mm-hmm.
2: The body wasn't even cold, and people are already making fundraising calls.
0: Yeah.
2: Like I've got it, for as much as people want to say how great he was, you didn't even give anybody time to mourn before you start asking for money.
0: Well, let me ask you this. Stop right there for a second. Isn't it supposed to be that way in certain things? Because you can't not have somebody in there, or is it just the time? Like, give it a, I don't know, 48 hours. I mean, not even 48.
2: Yeah.
0: Give it a week or two. Or like
2: something. I don't know. See who the appointment is going to be. At least, you know what I mean. At least let whoever the governor was going to appoint get appointed, and then let's have a conversation.
0: So that was all prior even to.
2: But I mean, there were already indications of people who were running, sending feelers out, and I got some of those feelers. Sunday, lunchtime.
0: Sunday? Didn't it happen on Sunday?
2: Yeah. Oh, yeah.
0: Now, yeah, that's...
2: It's just sad that that's...
0: That's our state. That's
2: why I said I get it.
0: Yeah.
2: Everybody's cutthroat. Everybody's trying to get done what they got to get done. They're hustling to get what they got to, you know, whatever. But it's just, to me, you know...
0: The human compassion is not there anymore.
2: With somebody who I saw, because I don't know if you've seen today, it's two Supreme Court justices are testifying.
0: Yeah, mm-hmm.
2: Elena Kagan.
0: Mm-hmm.
2: A very left-leaning justice,
0: mm-hmm,
2: opened her remarks with, before I get started, please allow me to express my condolences, and then told a story about Lindsey Graham in a good way.
0: Mm-hmm.
2: You know, you're getting all of these stories about how this guy had such a great impact and was just such a fun person to be around, according to this. Hillary Clinton and him were friends, which is the craziest thing to me.
0: Mm-hmm.
2: Politically, they're just ideologically different,
0: mm-hmm,
2: but they were friends. And so it's just kind of one of these things where it's just, I don't know. I mean, I don't really have anything prepared to say towards that. It's just, you know, it's just... You
0: know. So how are we friends then? Or are we friends? I don't know.
2: Well, I mean, I thought we were friends.
0: Okay, so if we're friends, but... Or do we not have that much difference?
2: Well,
0: what would be the difference? Being that
2: I am
0: somewhat on the other side. Again, I'm not totally left.
2: Well, you and I are on different sides of the aisle. I mean, that's clear. Everybody, mm-hmm, who listens to the show should know that.
0: Mm-hmm.
2: I think that it's just a sad statement that someone like me could be like, I don't know how they were friends when two people from the different side of the aisle can be friends. They can have conversations. They can work together. They can, mm-hmm, do things. But publicly, they got to be a WWE-ish.
0: Okay, and that's...
2: And I got a problem with
0: that. That's the problem I have. So, obviously, we on the same page, because I wanted to see where he was going
2: friends.
0: With that. Yeah, there you go. So, that's the problem I had that I talked about on the show yesterday. All of a sudden, it's like he's the greatest person to ever walk the earth, but however, in your public statements and the way you go about your business, you never add in, hey, he's a great friend of mine, but we really have differences that... we still can respect each other and try to come to a compromise, then I'm all, I'm like, bravo. But that's not the way they make it seem. They make it seem like they're enemies, like, and if they see each other, like, there better be security around, and that kind of trickles into our lives.
2: Yeah.
0: And so we're at each other's throat, when at the end of the day, as soon as they get off the floor, as soon as committee is over, they out at the pub or the bar.
2: Cameras are turned off. Yeah, not even out of the room.
0: That
2: when
0: part,
2: the cameras are turned off.
0: Yeah. They're at the local pub or they, you know, I mean, they eat at each other's houses and stuff like that. And you got us out here fighting or whatever when it's not even like that.
2: Well,
0: so
2: I think that's who's major
0: real
2: problem.
0: So who's real and what's not real? Yeah. So I can't trust you and believe who are you? That's what I need to know. Who are you?
2: Well, and that's the real issue. Because how do we trust anything that's going on? Just what you're saying. How do you trust anything that's going on when the example that is, you know, leaders in government are supposed to be the example of mm-hmm. the country.
0: Agree.
2: When they're having WWE-style arguments, which is clearly just for the act. Because you've almost got people that their only job mm-hmm. is to never become the former senator or the former congressman. Like, in their mind, that's their only job, right? That's what they're trying to do. And so you're missing this whole principle of how we move the country forward. And what's sad is we put you there because we allegedly trusted your judgment.
0: Mm-hmm.
2: And this isn't talking about any one person. This is a general mm-hmm. conversation. Make that very mm-hmm. clear. And so we trusted your judgment. And it's almost like you're holding yourself back because when the crisis really happens, then you'll step up and mm-hmm. exercise the judgment. But we're in a crisis right now. We have consistent constitutional issues, whether it's Flock, whether it's mm-hmm. whatever else that's going on.
0: Mm-hmm.
2: I mean, we got Supreme Court. We're having to have an argument right now about whether or not we should give more money to security of our
0: crazy.
2: Supreme Court justice.
0: Yes,
2: immediately yes, mm-hmm. and then let's figure out how to stop the problem. Right, but the fact
0: and I say immediately no. Absolutely not.
2: Not
0: use some of that. No.
2: Not,
0: use some of the money you've been on the take for forever. You got enough money to do your own door and security with all the gifts and all that you get that's not being reported. So there is no ethics. There is no rules. Everything is out the door. So don't ask no more for my money, doggone it.
2: So what you're saying is that people in elected office or appointed office should pay for their own security.
0: Yes and no. Only when you're on the take. You're getting so much money. Why you want more of my money? Like, y'all know what y'all doing. Yeah, let's not play games here. You know you're getting money under the table. You know you're getting money for gifts that you never reported and all that. You skirt around the law or our Constitution every way you can. That's an advantage to you from obviously the Supreme or the executive office all the way down to everyday citizens of this country. You're going to try to get a leg up. And especially if the ones at the top are doing it, why not I do it too?
2: So what you're saying is not the elected official should pay for the security. Who's ever in charge of their wink, wink, blind trust.
0: However you want to look at it.
2: Because, you know, they don't trade stocks. They don't talk with their stockbrokers. It's all just happenstance that they have $100,000 salary and they're multimillionaires.
0: Wait a minute. If I'm with the IRS, I'm just going to peer into your life a little bit. I'm like, okay, with the salary you got, how in the hell do you got a $5 million house? I need to know. I got to know.
2: They would ask you that. They would ask me that.
0: Now we're on the same page. But however, even if, like you said, immediately, okay, especially with the climate and all that, the way things are, right? And it's so toxic, so polarized, what have you. My other issue is, well, damn, man. Tupac keeps saying it better as it rings in my head. You got money for wars, but can't feed the poor. You got money for everything else, but you can't do the things that's going to take care of we, the people who actually fund all of y'all.
2: Well, make sense. The thing that doesn't make sense to me is that we have homeless veterans.
0: If that's at the top of your list, that's fine. And here's mine too.
2: And here's why. Because the sheer fact that we have people who are willing to put their life on the line for the country.
0: Absolutely.
2: And we can't do things for them
0: absolutely.
2: After the fact.
0: Absolutely.
2: I got an issue with that.
0: Well,
2: And so the kids are at the top of my list. Clearly, mm-hmm. education is one of the things that's at the top mm-hmm. of my list,
0: mm-hmm.
2: right?
0: Mm-hmm.
2: But it's just kind of that logic because that's the kind of perspective that we're showing out to the world is that the people who are willing to fight and die for us, we can't take care of?
0: I mean, that makes absolutely no sense. Like, what's more valuable than a life? So to me,
2: I mean, it's not a trick question. I make that argument on another topic that we don't really talk about on the radio, you know, the smushmortion.
0: Yeah.
2: right? So what's more, I feel the same way. Like, what's more valuable than a life? Nothing.
0: Yeah.
2: Like, our job as a Christian, as a man of faith, as all this, is to make sure that those who are going without aren't going without.
0: Correct. That's the blueprint of
2: there
0: life.
2: There are some reasons, whatnot, but, you know, I was reading this morning, and you literally, when you harvested your crops, you were only supposed to go over the field one time. This is Bill Graham's. Mm-hmm. Over the field one time, mm-hmm. And if you saw back there was like a, you know, a piece of fruit you didn't pick, you're supposed to leave it so that the orphans and the poor could come on your field and get it, and like it, that's such an ingrained thing, and we're not taking care of the people who need to be taken care of. But we got money to go fight in Iran.
0: That's what I'm saying.
2: When Trump said we don't even need the oil, he said that today. So
0: no, please tell me you did.
2: Yeah.
0: Well, okay. We got 50 seconds. 50 yeah. seconds. So okay. The logic behind all of this. Let's even just say what Don Cheadle said. All right. So you got we don't need the oil. You start, or you're a part of these freedom stations. I'm quite sure you're about that, which, I mean, I'm not mad at the end of the day. I mean, but number one, if what happened to $1.98? Now, if you did that with the freedom station, I may actually have to say your name. Like, damn, man.
2: I'm surprised he hasn't figured out a way to get it, you know, 47,
0: well, he did.
2: 45 cents.
0: But he did. That's, you ain't...
2: Oh, no, I must.
0: Yeah. I'm dead serious. I brought this up because I did it as a topic a couple of days ago. They based the price off of his narcissism. $3.47. Oh, I mean, like, come on, man. Like, the adults got to get back in the room, because, like, you're playing with people. Like, to be really serious, you're playing with people's lives, right? And unfortunately, Trey, this has been the cycle since I've been alive, though. It never really changes for the better, if you will. When I say, you know how long that argument has been there to take care of the veteran? Like, how long does it take to figure that out? Seriously. I've been around since the 70s. So is it the 70s? Is it the 80s? Is it the 90s? Like, how, because I told you, there's rap songs that speak of this all the way back in the early 80s. If I played the song for you right now, and if you're not that familiar with rap music like yourself, and you hear it, and I'll be like, yeah, you like that new song? I'll be like, guess what? That song was made in 1983. Well, talking about the same, like, at some point, when do we, like, say enough? And we're 6-7 decades in for a lot of people that's alive or whatever. And we're talking about the same exact things on a lot of subjects.
2: No lobbyists can make money off of Veterans Affairs. Like, I mean, that's so obvious. Like, we know this. We talk about this. So, I mean, but you can, defense contractors can make money.
0: we're going to keep going, because we're going to keep going around in these circles. So, and you know what? To cap this, I'll say it like this, and I'll see if you agree. At the end of the day, I don't care. Give them the money. Hey, Supreme Court, give them the money. As long as A, B, C, and D is taken care of. And it can be whatever regulations you want to put on it. Like, let's say, when you talk about these entitlements, I like the word itself. If you didn't make it toxic, you're making, like, entitlements to be a bad thing. I'm entitled for all the money I gave y'all if I fall on it to get a little help. But how far does that help go is where I would stand in line probably with the right and say, no, we don't need to be supporting somebody their whole freaking life. How long does it take you to get back on your feet unless you're handicapped?
2: Yeah.
0: Or have some type of deficiency where you can't. And just like you said, so those fruits are there for you, the ones that I did not get, because we do need to take care of you if you have one of these handicaps that won't allow you to do the things that I'm blessed to be able to do. That's the blueprint of life. That's what if you believe in Christ, that's what his blueprint was.
2: If you
0: really
2: want to argue
0: simple.
2: That this should be a Christian nation, then you should be taking care of our less fortunate.
0: Boy, that's a slippery slope to go on, man. Even though you can stand on it strong, but we're a nation of so many different religions.
2: And we talk about this. We talk about this, but that's what people want to. People say that, like, and I think that is what we're supposed to do. I think we are supposed to help people. Mm-hmm. We talk about this every time. Now, a hand up, not a hand out. We say that all the time.
0: I agree.
2: Yeah,
0: 100%.
2: We say that all the time.
0: Because my mom always taught me that. Stand on your own, son. Like, the one thing, God rest her soul, that she really despised. as she would call it, a trifling man that won't get out there and earn his keep. Because, you know, she's old school, you know, the old school types. And I don't think I'm being chauvinist when I say this, that the woman would take care of the kids and do the meals and all that. And then the guy's going out there. Again, the blueprint of the Bible. You go out there and earn your crops.
2: And here's the thing. If that's not the way you want it to work in your family unit.
0: Correct. That's fine.
2: What power do you? But that's the way my family unit works.
0: Okay. And,
2: right?
0: And,
2: that's the way mine worked when I was growing up. And so.
0: And you should. And for
2: and
0: the
2: so
0: most part.
2: So good on your mom, basically. Yeah, what I'm saying.
0: Thank you very much. Thank you, Mom. And the evolution of what we are as people. Of course, we evolve. We're now women in a high position. Bravo, man.
2: Well, there should be somebody who manages the home fires and somebody who goes out and I don't think that's a bad thing. It can be either way around.
0: I think the majority of women do agree with that. Not to say they smoke. No, if you need to go out, I'm there to take care of the kid. Not like that, but the way some of us, and maybe it's the old school, maybe the millennials and the Gen Z's don't think like that, but as a man, I'm always want to be able to step up and to provide for my family, even if my wife said I got it. I start to feel like less than a man. Like, am I doing the best I can for my family when I supposed to technically be the head?
2: Yeah.
0: Just making sure.
2: I mean, no, you're not doing less for your family. I mean, I'm sure we're gonna get some calls for that.
0: Well, prayerfully not, because I always try to play the middle to understand the other side, and women should not be limited to anything they want to do in this world.
2: No, there should be as long as look in this discussion, and I'm not trying to play devil's advocate or anything, because my family structure with me and Amber is set up that way.
0: Mm-hmm.
2: My job is to go out. Amber maintains the home. But as long as the structure set up to where the home is maintained somehow.
0: Absolutely.
2: And then.
0: Especially if there's kids involved.
2: Yeah, kids involved. Yeah. And then you're able to, and then somehow there's able to go out and it's not handed to you. You got to go out and get somebody. That's what it's the taking care of the smaller circle before you work your way out.
0: Absolutely.
2: Right?
0: I agree.
2: That's what we're talking about.
0: Yeah, no, and I agree. But like I said, where my mindset is, no, I'm a get after it or whatever. Or if that's the case, the car breaks down. The woman starts to look at me. Why are you looking at me?
2: Yeah.
0: I was like, why should I automatically know about cars? Because I'm a man? Is that what we're doing? See, it can easily be flipped.
2: Yeah.
0: But it's like you just said, if you're taking care of the household, me personally, I'm going to be a little funny with this, but if the woman earning more money won't go out there, I'll gladly stay home and be a kept man.
2: Be a kept man all day long.
0: There you go, man. So
2: I can't cook, I can't clean, but I'll try.
0: There it is. And hopefully we get an A for effort. Yeah. And then, you know, if we fail.
2: So give me my allowance.
0: Yeah. And it's not funny. It's a real deal, because I know it's like that in some families. But again, the premise of everything you just said, it comes back down to taking care of the foundation.
2: Taking care of you around you, because it's as we're complaining about what's going on in Iran, as we're complaining about what's going on in D.C., it's more important what's going on in your neighborhood than what's going on in D.C.
0: Correct.
2: Because
0: Absolutely.
2: You have to have the ripple effect out.
0: Yep. And we'll talk a little bit about that. We got a auto accident question per se that we'll chat about and see where you land on it. Because I think there's things as going forward, I wanted to make sure people do recognize and realize not everything is cut and dry the way it seems. And we kind of dabbled upon it last week. But just to make sure you know how you should move in the event you get into an auto accident. Yeah. So we'll get after that next. Keep it locked in. It's the Turnt Up Radio Show. It's the Z.
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6: You may know we're back on traffic in Charleston. We are still having some delays for those traveling on the Donhoe Bridge heading westbound. We also have a new congestion for those traveling on Main Road before crossing on Beast Ferry Road. And we are still having the same congestions for those traveling on Savannah Highway before getting on the Ravenel Bridge. I-26 westbound from the crosstown to South Carolina 27, exit 187 is a 10-minute delay. Always check for your blind spot to be careful while driving on the road.
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19: Not all screen time is created equal, and a new study out of Sweden is helping us understand this even better. So researchers followed more than 20,000 people over nearly two decades and determined that passive screen time, like sitting on the couch and watching television, raised someone's risk of dementia. But if they did something active, like reading, puzzles, or interacting with other people, this same group of people saw their risk of dementia drop. Just like you gotta put the work in to keep your body in shape as you age, you basically have to do the same thing with your brain. A couple things I have found to help: working to learn something new every day, whatever it might be, challenging yourself in some way every day, and really importantly, staying socially active. Some days that means meeting friends in person. Other days, maybe an email, a text, or a phone call. Just stay engaged. I'm Dr. Sanjay Gupta, helping you live a better life.

0: Me any place on the map, cause I'm him. Never chase bread, chase the vision. Make your word when you say it, be the business. No cap, God am a witness. Success feel better, independent. 9-11 at the valley, out of Lenny. Big Master P vibe, no limit. Falling hard on another hemisphere. Somebody tell them people Mr. Hem is here.
1: Whoa, whoa, whoa, whoa, whoa, whoa.
0: Mr. Hem is here.
2: Z93 Jams, Charleston's home for hip-hop and R&B. Trey Harold is in the building, and obviously we have some great dialogue. We won't be here next week. We'll both be out, but we'll be back the following week. And hopefully these conversations are one that can spark up something that you maybe can have with in a respectful manner with people around you, man, and come to some consensus that certain things may need to be changed and certain things can't stay the way they are, period, such as what we were just talking about before we jump back on the air with ICE.
3: Yeah.
2: And now two more killings. I would say murder, but allegedly.
3: Not the definition of murder, but yeah.
2: So, and you brought up something great, and I kind of want you to expound on it, even though there was a little bit of a, I don't think this is the right term, but I'll say a punchline I was going to throw at what you just said when you bring the two together. And I was going to say 9/11. But then we start to get into the tinfoil.
3: You're there because...
2: And we'll explain it in just a second.
3: You're there because the Patriot Act is something that a lot of freedoms were looked at and taken to... And it was under the guise of to keep us safer.
2: Okay.
3: And so what we're talking about is what makes me nervous is
2: about the with the ICE shootings.
3: With ICE shootings and the takeover, the teen takeovers that we're seeing all over the country.
2: Okay, now I would stop right there and be like, huh?
3: Yeah. All right. Stay with me.
2: Okay.
3: All right. Stay with me. Because I'm a lawyer. Okay. All right. But I'm going to land the ship.
2: Okay.
3: All right. The problem is whenever you see crowds and police getting jumped or massive, like the Newport Beach where they broke into the nice grocery store and threw all the Pepsi, all the teens from the upper class neighborhood.
2: Wow.
3: Still did it. Okay. You're just seeing teens doing all this stuff, causing mayhem and havoc, similar to in 2020.
2: And maybe not necessarily the purpose. I don't think a teen takeover is just to come to cause havoc. No. It just happens to be bad apples.
3: Bad actors taking it. Just like when people were protesting after George Floyd, most people that were protesting didn't want to burn the cities down.
2: Correct.
3: Right? Okay. All right. But the problem is, prime example, after everything that went on in 2020, after everything that went on in 9/11 or whatnot, people start decreeing, we need to be safer. We need more things in place. Okay. We need this. We need that. I don't like the fact that we've kind of set a precedent where an unmarked van of government employees with masks on can go and pull people out. Because don't get me wrong, I'm all for getting out the people who are messing with children or
2: that's what
3: committed
2: you were
3: heinous
2: doing.
3: Crimes or whatnot. Get those folks out of here.
2: Yeah, if that's the purpose of what they're doing, I don't think the majority of us would disagree with that.
3: And I don't have a problem sending in a van with...
2: I don't give a damn when it comes to messing with the children or rape.
3: And I think everybody agrees with that.
2: Yeah, I would believe so.
3: I do have an issue that we just really need to examine it, like thoroughly, if you're going in after somebody who has a speeding ticket.
2: Yeah, come on.
3: Or even has a DUI. Like, I mean, horrible, need to be punished for it, all that. But we don't need unmarked, masked, armed federal police.
2: Yeah.
3: Right? But we do... I'm all for unmarked, masked federal police going to get in the murderers and the people who mess with kids. I'm all with it. But what we need to be aware of as a society is let's make sure we don't give up too many of our rights for quote-unquote safety.
2: Yeah.
3: Protection.
2: What if that was the actual design to make sure they... get exactly that if we fall for it, thinking that, again, please forgive me for framing it this way, but this is really honestly, and I'm open with my listeners, man, like, this is where my mind was. We did give up a lot, and I was comfortable for it when, because I was a frequent flyer at the time.
3: Yeah.
2: I want to be safe in the skies or whatever.
3: 100%.
2: But What if somebody was at a table and was like, listen, if we can get that fear factor up, we can get anything we want.
3: I think it was just I think that never let a good crisis go to waste. Right?
2: There you go.
3: And so I look.
2: Now, and I'm not saying that this is some big elaborate plan that they got, but
3: there's no tinfoil hat.
2: You just said it best. You know, I guess we just need to be mindful. Make sure we're not giving up rights that probably didn't need to be given up. If that makes sense.
3: Not everything is black or white, cut and dry. You know, right on the. It's not everything is that way. And what I mean by that is, we've had numerous conversations on the show about good debt versus bad debt. Mm-hmm. You know, most people say, "Oh, you should never be in any kind of debt." Well, sometimes there's good debt.
2: Yeah. Okay.
3: Sometimes added police protection is a good thing.
2: Mm-hmm.
3: Not always.
2: Yeah.
3: I mean,
2: fair point.
3: Right?
2: Fair point.
3: Just like sometimes debt is a good thing.
2: Mm-hmm.
3: Not always. Like if you're buying your first house, like that's good debt.
2: Yeah.
3: You're
2: absolutely.
3: You know, you're
2: hopefully everybody understands the difference now.
3: But
2: that perfect example.
3: Yeah. But, you know, buying a new iPhone with a 28% interest rate, that's not good debt. Right? You know what I mean?
2: Yeah, especially if something that's going to depreciate.
3: Exactly.
2: So you know, when you say that too, but if you're saying, well, no debt is good, and, you know, if you have the means to buy it straight up,
3: bravo to
2: you. That is always going to be the best
3: 100%.
2: Formula. But for the majority of us, There is such thing as the good debt.
3: There's good debt,
2: So we'll leave it there. So we just wanted to throw that food for thought at you because I think that's a very good way to look at it. So let me get to this because this kind of somewhat falls into what I wanted to speak of with the auto accidents. So, you know, sometimes things are not as cut and dry as having an accident and knowing what, you know, the protocol is. Okay, I called the police, and that's it. I don't know if we really jumped into this, but I didn't know there was a difference between no fault and at fault, and that doesn't exist everywhere. I thought it was just simple any and everywhere.
3: Yeah.
2: Can you please explain the differences and maybe even why there is a difference? Because I thought it was just no fault or basically your fault or my fault.
3: In states
2: that's
3: like Florida and New York, there's a PIP coverage, essentially, is what it's called, personal injury protection, or they have different names for it, but it's what it is. And it's, you have to go under your own insurance policy initially to go get some kind of recovery from the owners. In the state of South Carolina, it is whoever hits you insurance you go after first.
2: Mm-hmm.
3: And so why does that matter? Like I'm in Charleston. I just need to know what South Carolina is. You need to be aware of the other states because a lot of people pass through South Carolina.
2: Mm-hmm.
3: A lot of people from Florida pass through South Carolina, get to New York, and vice versa.
2: Yeah.
3: And so you got to be aware of that. And so if someone hits you from out of state, the other thing a lot of people don't realize is that insurance policy limits are different in most states, right? There are some states that have only $15,000, $10,000 in coverage of that's the most you can get. Following it from somebody, that's their minimum limits.
2: Mm-hmm.
3: In South Carolina, our minimum limits are $25,500, which means if you have the basic smallest liability coverage, that's what you can recover, unless you have underinsured or uninsured motorist coverage.
2: And you can opt not to have those.
3: You can opt not to have underinsured.
2: Okay.
3: You can't opt to have uninsured. If you have liability coverage, you have uninsured. Essentially, what we're saying is, It is very complicated. Insurance is not a cut and dry kind of thing.
2: And I think a lot of us go into it that way thinking.
3: Well, and the other thing you got to realize is insurance companies spend millions upon millions, probably close to billions of dollars advertising.
2: Mm-hmm.
3: But yet they will fight over paying you.
2: Make it make sense.
3: Like $1,000 extra for your car.
2: That part.
3: Right?
2: And I know it all too well.
3: Yeah, exactly. So, I mean, like, that's what we really got to think of. And when we think about this and talk about this, and yes, clearly I'm biased because I'm a personal injury lawyer.
2: Yeah.
3: So clearly I think insurance companies are the devil. Now, I have a unique perspective on that because my father is an insurance agent. My grandfather was an insurance agent. And my uncle used to be a lawyer for insurance companies.
2: Wait, so, you're calling your dad the devil?
3: I did not

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1: Attorney fees and stuff. So you could really be in a situation. But you mean that person that's 99, even if it's 99.9%, that one-tenth, actually, they could recover whatever that would be.
2: There are cases out there where burglars fall on a kitchen knife after they've broken in somebody's house, and I
1: could be liable.
2: Well, not in South Carolina. I mean, you're not going to be. I mean,
1: well, maybe South Carolina does something good. Yeah.
2: Hey, look, we've had this conversation that we've done a lot of stuff right lately. If we can just get the roads better and the schools better.
1: Off and running. Yeah. And give me my Social Security when it's time. Yeah. That's all I ask. I don't want nothing else. I think I'm good on everything else. Okay. And take care of the vets. Got to do that. Must. Essential. Take care of the teachers and the first responders. Take care of everybody.
2: Just take care of people.
1: Yeah.
2: Take care of people who are willing to work.
1: That's the consensus.
2: Yeah, to get better. Yeah.
1: There you go. All right. So in case they probably even got more questions about, I'm still confused about no fault. Can I recover or not?
2: Yeah.
1: How can they get with the man to help them out in a situation like that?
2: TreyHelps.com. 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
1: Really?
2: So even if you could care less.
1: I thought you said nobody cared.
2: Even if you could, we gotta do what we gotta do to stop drinking and driving.
1: That's actually how we're gonna get
2: insurance rates to go down. If we stop drinking and driving,
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1: Yes, can we do that?
2: 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And if something horrible happens, like it's happened a bunch today, apparently. I don't know if you saw that traffic this morning. It's terrible.
1: Oh, Jesus.
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1: All right. Well, I pray for those that any in those ugly situations. There's been a lot of them. I was told by one of the dispatchers from North Charleston Police Department, there was a fatality right here on Leeds, and I was in it. I drove right by it, and I was like, when I was coming on a Faber place, you could see peer over and see to the interstate, and I saw the tarp. Anytime I see the tarp, I'm like, oh.
2: And there was a fatality in Berkeley County. Motorcyclist got hit by a truck. Life is fleeting. Life is short. Pray for those who have dealt with or dealing with it, and just be safe out there. Like,
1: absolutely.
2: We joke about stuff all the time, but in all seriousness, be safe out there. I'd much rather go find something else to do.
1: Yeah.
2: If we got rid of all the
1: hours. I would love to have you out of business in that realm.
2: Yeah, go do something else.
1: There you go. All right. We'll see you in a couple of weeks then.
2: Yep. See you. Be safe. You enjoy your vacation.
1: Yeah. Thank you. I guess if you could call it that. But, works never stops. But
2: that's true.
1: Anyhow, but I shall do that right there. We'll be in the mix in just a second, and we have a chance for you to win those Whirling Water tickets as well as Reggae Night at James Island Cali Park. That's coming up in the 5 o'clock hour. So keep it locked in. It's Turned Up Radio Show. It's the Z.
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4: You may know on traffic in Charleston, looking at the map, we are starting to see an easier flow of traffic for those traveling on the Dunhope Bridge, but we are still having some moderate congestions on Meeting Street heading towards I-26, including Eagle Drive heading towards Ashley Phosphate, and now we are experiencing a moderate delay for those traveling on Leeds Avenue coming from Dorchester Road. I-26 westbound from the crossing head to Sacramento 27, exit 87 is an 11-minute delay. Always check for your blind spots. From the injury attorney, Trey Harrell, Traffic Center.
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0: Free brunch for you and a guest. 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

I heard what you said through the grapevine. Funny thing about your problems, they ain't mine. Staying up through the late night. 20 seconds to game time. 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High across any state lines. Work on.

trapping, no dark skin, country old. 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Three-pointers on the chain, fresh new J's. AMG, switch lanes, oh. 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

0: Z93 Jams, Charleston's home for hip-hop and R&B. Turned up radio show. Before I get to the winner, see, I wasn't going to do this. Trey Harrell just left the building, but here's something. Some of me doesn't want to say it, but, you know, because I'm going to have my tinfoil hat on, so to speak. But, okay, so Lindsey Graham passed away, right? And it was a shock to the nation or whatever. Am I the only one that thought in my head, because Trey was like, I don't know if you should say that on the air. I was like, if nothing else, all I'm going to be, folks are just going to look at me as a conspiracy theorist. But could there be a little bit of validity to it? They said, you know, you die of heart disease and stuff, and that's a real thing, all right? But I find it ironic, that's all. So I guess I do have my tinfoil hat on or whatever. So I guess I'm down there with the bottom feeders, darn. And now I come too far not to say what I'm going to say. But he just came back from Ukraine. That's too close to Russia. You know what they do to the ops in Russia? Thought about that enough? I was like, he come back from Ukraine and 2 days later he's dead? I'm like, Zelensky, I rocks with you. Everything's everything. I'm just saying. Could have been a Russian op over there. Could have been some other folks over there. I'm nameless. I don't need the black van pulling up to the radio station. But, I mean, I just found that interesting. I was just like, I hope nobody ain't putting nothing in a man drink on his food. It's just like, he was just fine before he left. Or was it? And maybe he didn't say anything. I don't know. But is that conspiracy or is that valid? And be like, it's interesting. Maybe the government should look into that. Make sure. Check his. I mean, I know they did an autopsy. Check that blood, man. Make sure everything's everything, man. Can't trust these folks these days, especially over there in Russia, man. As soon as you are out, you out. Some weird stuff be happening to people over there. All of a sudden, they breaking out. It's like, well, what happened to you? Matter of fact, in the food. Look it up. True. Real story. Man, I was trying to take over Putin. See what happened to him. They poisoned that dude. Some evil people in this world. All right. So anyway, we move on. It's just something to think about. We're just talking to Trey Harrell about it before he walked out the studio. All right. So let's get to the winning, man. So, hey, you know what my promo says. You might learn a little something, too. So just a little food for thought. All right. So call number 9. Let me bless you with these Whirling Water Park tickets to Wanamaker County Park. Family 4-pack for caller number 9, 308-9393. 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
3: Your man Noah on traffic in Charleston. Looking at the map, our map is still moderately busy for the hour. We are still having some moderate congestion for those traveling on the Donhoe Bridge heading westbound. We are also still experiencing some moderate congestion on Beating Street headed towards I-26, including Eagle Drive heading towards Ashley Phosphate. Savannah Highway southbound from Wesley St. Andrews to Main Road is a 7-minute delay. I-26 westbound from the cross to South Carolina 27, exit 187 is a 13-minute delay. From the injury attorney, Trey Harrell, Traffic Center.
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0: Let me just go ahead and shout out Miss Caitlin from St. Stephen's. She won those family four-pack of tickets. We're having issues with our lines right now, but I was able to get her information in. So shout out to Miss Caitlin from St. Stephen's. We'll run that back again in just a little bit. Let's see, 6:20. We'll give you another chance at those Whirling Water Park tickets for Wanamaker County Park. So you got another chance to win, okay? Because I do like to validate by having the person on the air so you know that he or she did win. So there's no trickery out there. Also, we got an opportunity at 5:50 for you to get those Reggae Night Summer Concert Series tickets with Well Charged going to be performing. So we got that coming up right after this set in the mix. So let's go. It's Z93 Jams.
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2: 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I be

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4: Your man Noah on traffic in Charleston. Looking at the map, our map is still moderately busy for the hour. We are still having some moderate congestions for those traveling on the Donhoe Bridge heading westbound. We are also still experiencing some moderate congestions on Meeting Street heading towards I-26, including Eagle Drive heading towards Ashley Phosphate. Savannah Highway southbound from Wesley St. Andrews to Main Road is a 7-minute delay. I-26 westbound from the Cross down to South Carolina 27, exit 187 is a 13-minute delay.
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11: 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Most experts will recommend a room temperature of 60 to 67 degrees Fahrenheit. 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

0: 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So congratulations to you.
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0: Absolutely. 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
1: 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It's the one DJ Cass. Good afternoon, Chuck Town and surrounding areas. Yes, indeed. We got to that time of the afternoon. 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Call the number 9 at 308-9393. Here's another chance for you to cool off. We're going to burn these things out between today and tomorrow since we'll be wrapping things up on Thursday. I won't be in on Friday or all next week, so I want to give you a week's worth and a couple of days, a few days, all right? 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

Z93 Jams, Charleston's home for hip-hop and R&B. It's time to give you that viral nine trending news stories and entertainment news as it goes down right now. That'll be unchanged by the time we get the number one celebrating birthdays in the Turned Up Radio Show featured song of the day. So let's get to it. Number nine from Rolling Stone reports that Young Thug announces the new generation tour. Are you ready for it? Number eight from BuzzFeed, The Beehive is certain Act 3 is on the way. We shall see. Number seven from Baller Alert, Boosie wants his $600K back, as we talked about yesterday, that he paid for that presidential pardon that he didn't get. Baller Alert says he wants it all. I'm not sure. You got played, so you might have to take the L on that one. Number six, the News Tribune reports that Kelly Rowland would love to play Donna Summer in a biopic. I'm here for it. She got the look for it. Obviously, she's got the talent. So I'd like to see that come to fruition. Number five from TMZ, Nicki Minaj, play on words there, allegedly. And that's Nicki Minaj, if you didn't know. But Minaj, because I had to put the AGA from MAGA in there to connect with her damn name. Well, she allegedly blowing off $230,000 legal battle with ex-lawyer. Just messy year for her, man. Number four from blacknews.com. Plans for Harriet Tubman to be featured on the $20 bill has been halted by Don Cheadle's administration. Is anybody surprised? Number three, yahoo.com reports Ye has shown love to Jay for his three sellout Yankee Stadium shows. Yeah, sounds like an olive branch to me. We'll see if there's any reconciliation to be had. Then bring him out at any of those shows. Ain't got much more shows to go. Anyhow, number two, XXL. NBA Youngboy appears to take shots at more people with these diss tracks. We'll see who all responds. I heard Doughboy responded. Who else is next on tap? Will Future do the same? We shall see. Number one from headtopics.com. Michael's biopic, Michael, tops box office at $1 billion. Man, give it up for that biopic. And I ain't a part of that Billy because I ain't seen it yet. Doggone it. I'll probably be able to take some time and step down my busy schedule, as Trey Harrell said, vacation, but won't feel like one because of all the businesses I got going on and got to be all over this darn country in the next few days. Lord have mercy. I'll find time. And I'll take in that, and I'll take in Don't Judge Me, Devil Wears Prada Part 2. Yeah, because my manager keep telling me to see it. I don't know why. Maybe because I seen Grease 2 when we was just talking about Pink Ladies, and I actually did the pledge on the air. How the hell did I know that? Man, my life is just ridiculously, absolutely atrocious. Yeah, it is. Boring. Nobody. If you hang out with me, man, then, man, you've hit rock bottom, man. But if you like to make money, then you're at the tippy-tippy top. I don't chase bags, but I'm a business man. Right. Celebrating birthdays is today's your day. On the greatest day in the history of the world, day that makes you special, day that makes you unique. There's only one of you as far as I can see. We turn up and celebrate you double time for the Turned Up Radio Show. Salute. Yes, indeed. And you celebrate along with how the mighty has fallen to disgrace. Conor McGregor turns 38 today. Nothing else needs to be said. Lonnie Love turns a double nickel, the comedian. Tiny turns 51 today. Miss Tiny Harris, congratulations to her. Give him some love in the club. And the 38th president of the United States. I don't have no problem saying the names. There's only one name in particular I won't say. It's just because he is a disgrace as a president. Outside of that, everybody else can get love from me because I hold that office to the highest esteem. I just wish the person in the White House would do the same, because maybe I would show him some love in the club. You see how the love just stopped when I said I'd probably show him some love in the club just in case it kept going. You'd think I would show him some love in the club. Gerald Ford, the 38th president of the United States, was born on this day back in 1913, passed away in 2006. So there you have it. Those are the birthdays today. Now it is time for the Turned Up Radio Show feature song of the day. We played it a little earlier. What may be new to the radio, probably old to you because of social media, because of streaming. But however, it's the newest, latest flavor. It comes from Crack, comes from J-Dub, and Young Miami.
got to say it out loud like that, or a higher octave. Why? I have no clue. It just sounds like you're supposed to say her name like Miami. Ain't she say that the way it is in some of her songs? Why is she on the track? She's probably the hottest right now. So I guess folks want on the track. I just didn't see the correlation. I do think I understand. Because if it has anything to do with Miami, then Khaled and crack and the whole relationship there. I don't know, but here's the track. It's entitled Victory Lap. You might be familiar with the track because you probably heard it from arguably the greatest of all time. Yeah, why? That's what's supposed to happen right there. Yeah, right there. That's big all day. But it's Kool & Dre.

0: radio show feature song of the day. Shout out to the great MC Light. You know what?
1: I'm him.
0: I appreciate that. But I will no longer announce that song as Jadakiss is on that track. That was a disgrace. That, like, why am I even doing that? For real. I mean, for real, man. Like, what's up, man? Like, I thought Jada was really on the track. I give more props to MC Light on the track than Jada on the track. What are we doing here, man? I'll tell you what we do. Let's go ahead and hit this future since we talked about him with NBA YoungBoy. Like, we'll see what all plays out with that. Let's get into Game Time right now featuring Tyler. Yeah. When I say feature, you really should be featured on the track. You know what I mean? It's Turned Up Radio Show.
2: Said through the grapevine. Funny thing about your problems, they ain't mine. Staying up through the late night. 20 seconds to game time. Getting religious with it. Time crossing these state lines. Working hard through the late nights.

grapevine. Funny thing about your problems, they ain't mine. Staying up through the late night, 20 seconds to game time. Getting religious with it, high crossing these state lines. Working hard through the late nights.

Turned Up Radio Show is the one, DJ Cav. Seems like inflation is cooling, so that'd be a good thing for us consumers where prices start going down. So, yeah, okay. Wait for that if you want. All right. Also, black people. This is a report that came out the other day that the unemployment rate for black people is up since this administration jumped off. Overall in the country, I think is somewhere in the 4%. And for black people, way higher. I'll get facts on that tomorrow. I want to do a topic on it. Okay. So I'll get the accurate numbers for you. But I can tell you without even doing any more research on it, just because I read reports every day, and the unemployment rate for black people. Wait, black people. I thought y'all said y'all was eating under this dude. That's why not black women. They're not here for that. So I guess I'm talking to the black dudes. Y'all was eating under it, right? Thing I never understood about y'all, that y'all were eating under it. How was y'all eating under it? Was there illegal stuff going on? Like he's been doing all his career? Or is it you were eating off the checks that you could actually eat off of that? Oh, no wonder you're in the position you're in. Sorry, I got to get it like that. But I don't, like, what kind of bags are we talking about here? A stack? That's money to you? Hey, that's why you're in the position you're in. Because I wasn't eating off of him, per se. I was getting my bag, but not eating off of him. Those little checks he was giving out, you could keep that. Now, for those who are maybe not in that position, I know that was good for you, but how long did that last? And if it wasn't for that check, was it then there, the unemployment that was extended for you? Was that how you was eating? So you wasn't really putting in that work? And you relying on one person to get you that bag? That's why you're in the problem you're in. When are you going to take matters into your own hands and really secure the bag? And don't rely on a damn person to do what you could do for yourself. Stay safe, be well, be blessed. We'll see you tomorrow.

0: 2026.
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0: You're listening to Z93 Jams. 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If you've been injured in an accident, trust the team that puts people first. 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
1: Hey, I'm Dion Tedder, an attorney right here in Charleston and North Charleston. 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
0: InPain.com.